0: That's the group.
1: Yes, that's GROP. Such a lovely way. Christy Lamb, old country soul. And our birthday boy of yesterday, John Farnham, Two Strong Hearts. Wasn't that a nice photo that his son released on the occasion of his 77th birthday with his grandson? Jet. Yeah, I thought that was nice. Well done. 10 to 11. I've got a track off album of the week up next.
2: 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Don't wait for a leak to find out. At Roofing Gold Coast, we've got

you might know of the original sin. And you might know how to play with fire.

Jeff St. John was a great inspiration for the disability community. He had been born with spina bifida and was mostly in a wheelchair, occasionally in calipers and crutches. There he was with Copper Wine and Teach Me How to Fly from early 1971. Now, the song actually had been released by the original band back in 1968, and that band was called Rotary Connection. They were a psychedelic soul group. And among their ranks was one Minnie Riperton, who had previously been a

receptionist at Chess Records and got her start in this band, and of course then went on to a great solo career. Here it is, the original version, The Origin of the Species for Teach Me How to Fly from Rotary Connection.

0: The R Stones, Honky Tonk Woman, with Shepherd before that, Something Missing and Twisting by The Pool with Dire Straits. 29 past three, and Mark Irvine this afternoon. Back in a moment, we'll cross over to Channel 9 News in Surfers Paradise, find out what news is happening around about town, see what they got coming up at 5:30 this afternoon. 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

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Our Album of the Week this week is Buddy Holly, The Greatest Hits. Oh, boy.

Yes, indeed. I'm John Pearson. I love rock and roll, so I love the next 3 hours that we bring to you every Thursday night here on 94.1 Goldie FM. And we'll just wander over to the jukebox and have a look at what's there. There's so many 45s in there. What will I start with? I guess the Beatles. Pretty good. Here we are with Hold Me Tight.

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1: Tooling down the highway doing 79. I'm a twin pipe popper and I'm feeling fine. Hey man, dig that. 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

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The tears were beginning to show. As he drove away on that rainy night, I begged him to go slow. And what he heard, I'll never know.

From 1964, Stevie Wonder, and the track released as a single off his album Stevie at the Beach, called Hey Harmonica Man. And that just about brings to a close the Rock and Roll Milk Bar for yet another week. I'm back next Thursday with some more.

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